Look at it, I bet you wishing you could clutch that. It's just the way you like it, huh? 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
1: oh God.
0: Cameras point and shoot. Ask me what's my best side, I stand back and point at you. You, the one that I argue with. 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But the grass ain't always greener on the other side. It's green where you water it, so

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